And I touched your face, narcotic mindfulness, Mary Jane. 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

0: Nekonečný koncert. Hodina živáků každý všední den v 18 na Rock Zone 105.9.
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2: The shame laid away and the pauper is burned. He played it from the night sign, a priest of any mind. Set his soft sight on the matter at the heart. They all look very happy in the morning. 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So it went around in silence, less than he had too many prayers. There's some sleeping grief and other people who

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But if you can, we'd love to hear you sing along now.

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I watch it as it spun upon its invisible axis, tumbling primer over hollow point tip, faintly humming as it did. 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And it was gone. Then, just songbirds.

7 před půlnocí. Každý večer v 11 s Martinem Celarem na rádiu Rock Zone. We got 22-16 here. We got four white boys here. They're not about to church.

Well, well, well. Look at here. Welcome back to Hank Dog County, player.